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1: Welcome back to In Touch with the Hudson Valley. I'm your host, Trevor Eichler, and you're listening to Town Square Media's Public Affairs and Issues program, where we discuss Hudson Valley happenings, local issues, and where we shed the spotlight on some difference-making organizations and individuals in our area. As our nation approaches the 250th anniversary of the American Revolution, communities across the county are finding new and exciting ways to connect people with the stories that helped shape America. Here in Dutchess County, those efforts are being led by Destination Dutchess through a series of events, experiences, and programs that bring revolutionary history to life for residents and visitors alike. From a revolutionary-themed cider celebration at Fishkill Farms to an interactive discovery trail featuring historic sites throughout the county, there are plenty of opportunities to explore the people, places, and stories that played a role in our nation's founding. Joining me today is Melaine Rotkamp, president and CEO of Destination Dutchess. We'll talk about the role that Dutchess County played in the Revolutionary War and some of the exciting events planned throughout the summer and fall, and how history, tourism, and community come together to showcase everything that Dutchess County has to offer. Melaine, thank you for joining us today on In Touch with the Hudson Valley. Take it away. Okay, so I'm in the studio today with Melaine Rotkamp. How are you today?
2: I'm great. It is a beautiful day in Dutchess.
1: Absolutely beautiful. It's not sweltering hot. It's nice.
2: No, it is great. And it's the nicest time of year. A lot of people love the fall, but for me, my money, this is where it's at. Best time to come.
1: There's more stuff to do, I think, too, right?
2: So much happening. So it's much hard to choose.
1: And there's a lot going on in the Destination Dutchess world, I hear,
2: as well. Yes, yeah. We just wrapped up our third annual RevCon event at the FDR Library. That's a partnership with our Destination Dutchess team and Will Tatum, the Dutchess County History Department for the county. But that was so fun, and we had perfect weather, and it was the biggest one we've had yet. More than doubled attendance from last year. Last year was a little rainy. We had the perfect weather this time. Yeah. Always bigger and better. And now we've got another big event coming up.
1: Yeah.
2: So we're going to be hosting a revolutionary cider celebration at Fishkill Farms on Saturday, June 27th. That's fun because, you know, the Revolutionary War wasn't all battles and fighting and war. It's also about food and beverage.
1: Yeah.
2: And what do we do better in Dutchess County than food and beverage? And here in the Hudson Valley, I mean, come on. So we're going to be at Fishkill Farms, again, partnering with our county historian to have talks about colonial kitchens and what is that like compared to modern day. And farm owner Josh Morgenthau is going to take people on a wagon ride through the orchard of this 115-ish year old farm that's been in his family. He's a third generation farmer, talking about modern cider making because his grandfather, you may know or you may not know, was Secretary of the Treasury under FDR. And FDR was also a farmer, and they were good friends. And so they have produced at the farm their Treasury cider, named in honor of him being Secretary of the Treasury.
1: That's
2: so
1: cool.
2: They're hard cider. They have a number of different ones. So there's going to be tastings all day and some special things going on. We have a storyteller coming, Jonathan Kruk. He is renowned through the Hudson Valley for those revolutionary tales here in Dutchess. So we're going to have some music to go with it. It's going to be a really fun day.
1: And this is a free event. Am I right in saying that?
2: Yes.
1: So anybody could come.
2: That's right. Anyone come hang out with us. If you want to do you pick, and that's that you have to pay for that.
1: Yeah.
2: That's a different thing, and they take reservations for that. So if you want to combine that with your day, book that an event in advance on the farm's website. You know, if you want to buy cider for yourself or you want to shop in their market, which is fantastic if you've never done it before, obviously that's paid stuff.
1: Mm-hmm.
2: But the programming that day, the wagon rides, the talks, the tours, that's all free.
1: And I feel like that's important to make history, especially local history, accessible to, you know, a broader audience. You know, that brings a lot more people in. You think that's important?
2: Absolutely. Yeah. Absolutely. Because, you know, we know that school field trips are down. They're not doing them as much as they used to. We know adults, sometimes the last time they were at a historic site was in elementary school on a field trip. So we want to bring history to where people are. So that's

0: why we have them at the farms or the library, or, you know, Will Tatum, our county historian I mentioned, does a historic tavern trail series.
1: Oh, wow.
0: So he's going out to different places in the county, different taverns or restaurants and things, and giving talks about history. And he's so entertaining and he's so funny and he's so smart.
1: Yeah.
0: And you just are so engaged with the stories that he tells. They've done different themes over the years, everything from Prohibition to now, of course, we're talking about the Revolution. And what happened here, because we were integral here in the Hudson Valley with what happened at the birth of our nation.
1: Yes. Yeah. Like the Dutchess County, and how does Dutchess County, I know the Hudson Valley in general, mm-hmm. how does Dutchess County specifically play such an important role in Revolutionary War history?
0: Yeah. Well, you may know about the Fishkill Supply Depot.
1: Oh, okay.
0: That is huge. It was one of the largest supply depots that there was. And they also had the hospital there and the prison there. And, yeah. you know, it was back away from the river enough as to be more secure. So a lot of things happened here. You may know out in Pauling at the John Cain House. John Cain was a Tory.
1: Oh, yeah.
0: And at one point he was kind of run out, and George Washington used it as his headquarters for a while. Not only wow. did he have his headquarters across the river in Newburgh, because he did, but he spent some time here headquartering in Pauling as well, that connection with Connecticut and everything going on there.
1: Interesting.
0: We have Mount Gouleon in Beacon. Mount Gouleon, which does have those Hudson River views. That was the home and the headquarters of General Baron von Steuben.
1: Oh, yeah.
0: He was a Prussian, and he came and he taught our farmers and settlers how to be a military, how to be a fighting machine. So a lot of, and that's just a few things. Like, there's a lot of really cool places. So the way to find out what those places are is we have a brand new Rev 250 edition of our Story Finder digital experience pass.
1: Nice.
0: So what it does is we've taken 25 sites around the county that are tied to the Revolution, and you can go visit them all, and you can check in at each of them and earn points towards prizes. There's a grand prize drawing that wow. they'll be offering. So it's a really fun way to spread out your exploration of the county and also to learn that local history that was so instrumental in the birth of our nation here.
1: Yeah, no, absolutely. And again, making that accessible to the general public is so right. important, you know, right. getting that idea in their head, like, oh, you know, we live in a very historic, you know, part mm-hmm. of the state. So it's really, really cool. Talk a little bit about this, the Rev 250 Discovery Trail.
0: Yeah, that's what the pass is.
1: That's what the pass
0: yeah,
1: is.
0: Yeah, that's
1: okay,
0: the pass.
1: Okay, gotcha.
0: Yeah, but it's also really fun, too. The folks at the Beacon Historical Society have yeah. put together this incredible map of all the experiences and the history of Beacon. And they're also working on windows on Main Street. They're going to have signs in each of the windows up and down Main Street Beacon to tell you about some of those places
1: that's
0: down
1: cool.
0: in that whole area. You know, Mount Beacon, it's called Beacon because of the signal fires that you could see from West Point and all up and down the Hudson. So wow. if the British were going to come by sea, not exactly sea, but yeah. by river, yeah. you know what I mean, they could let people know with those signal fires. So the Historical Society, they're doing a guided hike up
1: really
0: Mount
1: cool.
0: Beacon to go learn about that, to go to the DAR Memorial there. DAR is the Daughters of the American Revolution. So that's an event that's coming up. And all the events that you can see are on our website. So if you go to destinationduchess.com/Rev250, that's going to give you all the things. It's going to give you a link to the Story Finder, Rev 250 Discovery Trail. It's going to give you a link to that Revolutionary Cider Celebration at Fishkill Farms.
1: Wow.
0: It's going to give you a link to all those events that are coming up. It's going to give you a link to our Commander in Cheers program.
1: Yes, yes, which I am very excited to talk about. That was my next question. One of the more unique programs is Commander in Cheers. How did the idea come about, and what is it?
0: Yeah, that's a great question. This is an award-winning program that we developed and launched first in 2024
1: okay.
0: on President's Day that year.
1: Wow.
0: One of the things we talked about, taking history to where people are. Where are they? They're at bars, they're at restaurants, they're at tasting rooms. And while they're sitting waiting for their meal or their beverage, you know, what a great opportunity to share some of our history. So we partnered with our county historian, Will Tatum, who made sure that we were staying factual.
1: With yep. them. Yep. Got to make sure you got the facts right. Yeah.
0: Gotta be. Had documentable proof here. He would love that I said that. And we worked with our ad agency and

0: And the folks at EverCoast Studios down at the Brooklyn Navy Yard to film John Koopman III. He is a preeminent George Washington reenactor. He's worked with Mount Vernon and other places, and he doesn't live too far away, and he and Will know each other. And so we were in a green screen studio with 21 high definition cameras all around and above, and we recorded him telling six different stories of Dutchess County locations in the Revolution. We tied it so they're in six different regions of the county. So there's a Fishkill story. There's like a Pauling story, one in Millbrook that talks about the Quaker meeting houses, one in Poughkeepsie that talks about the river, one in Rhinebeck that talks about the Beekman Arms and their history there. Yeah, yeah. And then also in Millerton and in the town of Northeast and what happened there. So the idea was to not only bring history to where people are, but during a slow time of year for businesses, to give people a reason to go out and travel the county, because you got to go to each region if you want to hear each story.
1: Yeah.
0: And so to get people moving around. And what we did with that is we have this hologram, this augmented reality George Washington. You use your smartphone.
1: No way.
0: And there's coasters in each of these locations. You can find them all on our website listed. And so when you use your phone and your camera on your phone with the QR code, and George pops up. He lives on the coaster on the QR code.
1: Oh, my God.
0: And there's music and sound, and he tells a short little story about the importance of that area to the Revolution.
1: That is really, really cool.
0: It's so fun.
1: That is really, really cool. Are you super excited to just have people, like, you know, like, oh, my God, look at this little George Washington on my phone?
0: Yeah, you know, and I have so many friends and people in our industry who, like, they've heard me talk about it, but until they see it,
1: yes,
0: they're like, oh, now I get it.
1: Yeah.
0: That is so cool. And it's funny because we are seeing copycats. Mm. And, you know, they're not as good as ours.
1: No, come on. You guys are the OG. Come on.
0: We are the OG there. It's been really fun to do that.
1: Yeah.
0: The Commander and Cheers. And now we have a spinoff.
1: Oh, okay.
0: And so that's the Commander and Cheers beers.
1: Oh, so different kinds of beer.
0: That's right. And so we launched it last year at the end of October, again, heading into a slow season of the year on National Craft Beer Day. And so we just relaunched it again on Saturday at RevCon. So we have the brewery at the CIA.
1: Oh, wow.
0: We have Zeus Brewing Company. We have Millhouse Brewing Company and Kings Court Brewing Company.
1: Awesome.
0: Each award-winning, amazing breweries in their own right. And they've come together for this collaboration with us. So we have Commander and Cheers beers, and it's a collectible can series.
1: Very cool.
0: Each different kinds of beers. This is a great thing to do for Father's Day with your dad.
1: Yeah.
0: Get them. Go. You got to go visit each of those breweries to collect your cans.
1: Yeah.
0: And it makes a great gift, or go together and drink them all, try them. But it's really fun. They have these custom labels with our Commander and Cheers beers themes and a QR code that takes you to the website to learn more about the beers. There's videos. You can learn about the brewers. You can learn about the beer that they made. It's just a really fun way, again, to bring history to people in a totally different way.
1: Yeah, and it's an interactive way. It's I know a lot of, you know, I'm a collector, so that would be something that I would be super, super into, like collecting, like, oh, I got all the cans from all the different breweries and stuff like that. And it gets you out and it gets you exploring.
0: Yes.
1: And it gets you involved in the history of Dutchess County.
0: Yeah, I'm old enough that I remember, I was little, to be fair, the bicentennial.
1: Okay, yeah.
0: And so 1976, I remember, and I have cleaned out many relatives' homes and still found those bicentennial Budweiser cans.
1: Wow.
0: And that was the inspiration for me to say, hey, we have so many great craft brewers here. What can we do together to celebrate the 250th?
1: Great idea. Yeah. Such a great idea. And how have you seen the response from the breweries? Were they like all into it?
0: Oh, yeah. We're having the most fun.
1: Yeah.
0: And we launched it with a tasting at RevCon. The line of people waiting to get into that, little free samples, so they got to taste it. It was fun talking to everybody. Came, everybody had their favorites, and they were all different favorites.
1: Yeah,
0: but it's just really a fun thing to do, and we love our partnership with them. And I love and appreciate that they say yes when I call and ask them. You know, when we did the Commander and Cheers program, when we launched this, we kept it top secret.
1: Okay.
0: It was super, super secret.
1: Yeah.
0: Because it was so unique and so different. And so I emailed, you know, all the locations, and I said, we're doing this really, really cool thing with technology and craft beer and our history. I can't tell you what it is, but you're going to just have to trust me.
1: Yeah.
0: And I need you to say yes to be a part of this. And God bless them. They

0: said yes.
1: Wow. Without even knowing, they're like, you know what? We trust you.
0: We're going to trust you. I'm like, I promise you, this is your only chance to get in on the ground level of this. There will be no adding later. This is it. And everybody's been really excited about it. And so it's great to offer that to people and to our businesses, to support our businesses.
1: And what other major programs are going on this year? I know we have the big, you know, the Red 250 events that are happening. Anything else as far as Destination Dutchess programs going on?
0: Yeah, it's really the focus right now is heading into that July 4th and everything going on. Yep. Obviously, there's always things happening. We have a number of different finder passes. So just like that Story Finder Rev 250 Discovery Trail, there's a pass for farms. There's a pass. There's a Sweet Tooth Trail.
1: Ooh.
0: So that's a really fun one. Those are all free. There's one called the Zen Finder, and that's about hiking trails.
1: Very cool.
0: And so with our tourists, a lot of them will just go to Mount Beacon and Breakneck Ridge, and they're wonderful, and everybody should do it once. But then you should go explore the rest of the county, because there are a ton of incredible hiking trails for all ability levels. If you want to go to the tallest mountain in Dutchess County, it is not Mount Beacon. You have to go to...
1: Is it Stissing Mountain?
0: No, even taller than that is called Brace Mountain.
1: Oh.
0: And that's in Millerton.
1: Okay.
0: So that's at the foot of the Taconics and the foot of the Berkshire Mountains.
1: Yeah.
0: So that's in the northeast part of the county. We've got the Appalachian Trail that runs through Dutchess County. A lot of people don't even know that that's here.
1: Mm-hmm.
0: So you can be on that. And Cat Rocks and, you know, the there's a giant tree, the Dover Oak. It's like the oldest oak tree on the trail or something like that. It's mammoth. So, I mean, there's just really fun, cool places to go hike. We're such creatures of habit.
1: Yeah.
0: I would love for people in the Hudson Valley to break out of their habits because you can go just a short distance away and feel like a world away and on vacation.
1: You're not in Dutchess County anymore, but you are.
0: But you are.
1: But you are.
0: You know, we're going out to the Wasaic Project tonight in Wasaic. It's a part of our Certified Tourism Ambassador Program, our CTAs. We have a couple networking events of the year. And so tonight we're going out to Wasaic Project because a lot of people on the west side of the county don't cross the Taconic and go across, and vice versa. And people in Dutchess County don't necessarily cross the river to go to Orange or Ulster and vice versa. Like, we can cross bridges, folks.
1: Yeah, we're allowed to explore.
0: Do it, because there's so much awesomeness out there.
1: Yeah. No, there really is. And stuff like this really helps support local tourism and small businesses.
0: Yeah.
1: How important is that?
0: It's incredibly important. You know, we don't have 2025 data yet, but our 2024 data shows that in Dutchess County, visitors spent an average of $2.2 million a day at our businesses. When we look at our research data that we get credit card spending data, we get geolocation data and a bunch of other things. And so we can see that more than half of all spending at restaurants and retail establishments in the county come from people who don't live here.
1: Wow.
0: It's so important. So if you have your favorite restaurants that you love and your attractions that you go to, you know, those amenities that are here for residents to enjoy are supported by tourists.
1: Mm-hmm.
0: And if we didn't have those visitors coming here and spending that money, they wouldn't exist.
1: Exactly.
0: So we would have less fun things to do. You think about, they pay taxes. They pay sales taxes. They pay occupancy taxes. That money gets sent to our county government, our local governments, to fund all the things we want government to do for us. You know, safe roads and bridges, emergency services, parks and trails, youth programming, mental health programming. Where do you think that money comes from?
1: Yeah. Yeah.
0: So, yes, residents pay, but if tourists didn't also pay, every household would have to pay $851 more dollars in taxes a year to maintain that same level of service.
1: Yeah, and this is just helping restaurants, shops, farms, breweries, local attractions, everything that makes Dutchess County beautiful, like they're helping support.
0: Right, and so you're supporting jobs for your friends and neighbors.
1: Yes.
0: More than 10,000 people, 10,210 people, have jobs tied to tourism. So a lot of people think that those are just minimum wage, entry level, seasonal jobs. And that is not true. Those are part of it.
1: Yeah.
0: But look at people who are stage managers at theaters and gallery openers and horticulturists at our historic sites and museum educators and you know, all the folks that work for the Renegades, including the year-round staff there and a GM, you know.

0: That's not seasonal. They got to work all year long to make that happen. Yeah. Think about farms. Think about agritourism. Oh. It's huge for us here because our farms, it's difficult for a lot of them to just strictly farm. Mm-hmm. You have to diversify what you're doing. Look at Fishkill Farms. Yeah. Not only do they have the strawberry picking now and the berries and then the peaches and then the apples and all of that, but they have the Treasury cider. So that's year round.
1: Yeah.
0: You know, they've got the market. That's year round. They've got other things going on. You've got Christmas tree farms here in Dutchess County. You've got flower farms now. Think of all those Instagram photos in the sunflower fields August. So it's a big piece of what we do. So it's all kinds of jobs, but there's more. Because there's always more,
1: there's
0: right?
1: There's always more.
0: So think about these businesses. Many of them are very small businesses. Mm-hmm. They're not doing everything in-house. They're hiring maybe bookkeepers and lawyers and cleaning services or landscapers or IT services or accountants or, you know, there's so many other things that a small business needs to run. So the ripple effect of tourism and that visitor spending affects businesses who aren't even tied to tourism.
1: Yep.
0: Because they're those businesses that support our tourism businesses. So the ripple effect is huge.
1: It all feeds into each other. They all feed into each other.
0: Yeah.
1: If someone has never explored Dutchess County before, where would you recommend they start?
0: So that's a great question, too, because our website, we have seasonal landing pages.
1: Okay.
0: So destinationdutchess.com/summer right now is going to give you a roundup of all the great things going on in the summer, from events to attractions. And in there, and for every season, is a first-timer's guide. So that's kind of a good place to start. If you pick up one of our free travel guides that we produce, and you can also find it digitally online on our website, there are day-long, there are itineraries. So you've got one day to spend it in one community, in one region, and here's a great rundown of things you can do depending on if you're interested in history or if you've got kids and you want to do fun things. If you're interested in the arts, here's a themed itinerary for you.
1: Wow.
0: So we kind of break it down in the guide. There's a map of different four different regions of the county. So there's the must-sees, the local favorites, the hidden gems. So, you know, I took a call from a person recently who said, you know, we don't want to go to the touristy things. We want to go to those hidden gems. I was like, have I got a list for you? Because we get it. We get it. People want to live like a local.
1: Yes.
0: That's the phrase that you hear. My challenge to the locals is to live like a tourist.
1: Mm-hmm.
0: Go take that selfie at that spot that everybody's at. Go have that amazing meal at the CIA or somewhere else. You know, go read every sign along the road
1: just
0: in the
1: explore
0: museum.
1: Explore your home.
0: Exactly.
1: You know?
0: Exactly. You will be so enriched
1: and
0: surprised by how much there is to see and do here. And of course, you can always call our office because we have a team of experts who are excited to help you plan a great outing in Dutchess County.
1: And just shout out that number real quick, if you don't mind.
0: 845-463-4000.
1: Nice. Looking ahead, final question.
0: Yeah.
1: What are you most excited for the Rev 250 celebration as it continues along throughout the year? And what is one story that you hope people come away with?
0: Ooh, that's so hard. I mean, RevCon is a huge event, and that's over now. So if you missed it, I'm sorry, but it was great. So that's a big one, because that brings a lot of things together. You know, I think there's a lot of unique, interesting things out there. And I'm just most excited to see the families out.
1: Mm.
0: Because, you know, RevCon year one, no families. Mm-hmm. RevCon year two, now we got some kids coming. They're dressed in costume.
1: Yeah.
0: We just had all families. And so helping children learn, and then we learn and we're excited through their enthusiasm. I think that's the most important thing. And appreciating where we live, appreciating the people who... all people and all their roles helped us get to where we are, and just respecting, you know, what was sacrificed by so many people, but getting out and just talk to the people who are doing and running these sites, because they're so passionate.
1: Yeah.
0: Whenever you can talk to somebody who's passionate about a topic, there's nothing better. Whether you think you're interested in that topic or not, their passion is infectious, and you're going to be excited too. So take the time, ask the questions. They want you to ask questions. They want to hear what you have to say and what you think about it too, because sometimes we all get stuck in our little ruts, And so having conversations with each other, because we can do that. We can talk to each other.
1: Sure can.
0: We can learn from each other. We can listen. We don't have to agree, but we could talk to each other. And I think that is the thing that I'm most excited for. Mm-hmm. So that, I don't know how helpful that is.
1: Oh, that was fantastic.
0: That's what I hope

0: people get out of this.
1: Before we wrap up, is there anything else that you'd like to tell the listeners, tell the public, to get out about this, these big celebrations happening this year?
0: Yeah, I'm going to give you a quick rundown. We talked a little about the John Cain House in Pauling. They got a brand new exhibit there that's great. The Beacon Historical Society, we talked about their map that they have highlighting Beacon's role during the Revolution, all the places you can go visit. The Elmendorf Tavern up in Red Hook, that's their historical society. In September, for Hardscrabble Day, they're going to be launching their Elmendorf Inn Tavern experience. That's going to be really cool.
1: Very cool.
0: Wappingers Falls, they have a 52-page guidebook and map to highlight 25 Revolutionary War era spots in Wappingers. So you can get that at the Wappingers Historical Society. I'm sure they probably have it at the Mazir Homestead. I'm excited about the Quaker Meeting House tours. This is the second year of them. They won our collaboration award for our Duchess Tourism, our Destination Duchess Awards of Distinction. So there's Quaker Meeting Houses. This area was the second largest collection group of Quakers outside of Philadelphia at that time. And their role in the Revolution was very interesting. Mm. And their role in abolishing slavery was very instrumental. So you can go visit the Clinton Corners, Millbrook, Pauling, LaGrange, Stanford, Hyde Park. All those house tours are coming up. They're the second Sundays of every month. The whole schedule's on our website. LaGrange Freedom Day coming up July 5th. So that's at Freedom Park. They're going to have fife and drum corps, all kinds of interpreters, reading of the Declaration of Independence. Lots going on there in Freedom Plains there. We've got the Beekman Arms celebrating their 260th anniversary. So that's on July 25th. There's going to be all kinds of activities happening there and concluding with fireworks at the fairgrounds that night. The Brinkerhoff House in Hopewell Junction is doing Colonial Trades Day on August 8th. So that's going to be a whole different kind of thing. Wool dyeing, broom making, candle making, all kinds of things like that that we haven't seen before. And then a lot of different plays and concerts and things happening. So do check out destinationduchess.com/rev250 for all of the details.
1: So much to learn, so much to explore. Melaine, thank you so much for coming in today.
0: Thank you.
1: Really appreciate you. Best of luck with the year ahead.
0: Thanks. This was a lot of fun.
1: Thank you. I'd like to thank Melaine Rotkamp again, President and CEO of Destination Duchess, for joining us today and sharing more about the Revolutionary War history of Dutchess County and all the celebrations that are taking place throughout the summer and fall. 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Thank you for listening, and thank you for staying in touch with the Hudson Valley. I'm your host, Trevor Eichler, and I'll see you next time.
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